And in the drink, cold company. Baby, pick your poison. Baby, pick your poison. Soft sound in an empty home. Synthetics on bone.

sun is a sphere of hot, seething gases and surges of radiation. Most of the light we get from the sun comes from a thin, bright layer which defines its visible edge, the photosphere.

worse than all the violence. Fear is such a weak emotion, that's why I despise it. We scared of almost everything, afraid to even tell the truth. So scared of what you think of me, I'm scared of even telling you. Sometimes I'm like the only person I feel safe.